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0: echarle ganas. 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
0: What's up, Ringari?
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0: Dímelo, Micho.
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0: All right, we got trending stories coming up next.
4: Digo algo nuevo.
0: Again, it's your boy, Shell. Thank you for hanging out with us. We got some good news and trending stories, by the way.
1: Nice.
0: I love kicking out the show con buenas noticias.
1: Yes.
0: Get us off going right. 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
3: A echarle ganas, se ha dicho, familia. Empezamos con buenas noticias para ti, para el mundo entero. El presidente Trump confirmó que sí se llegó a un acuerdo de paz con Irán finalmente. Here's ABC News with more details on the deal.
4: Both agree the U.S. will lift its blockade of Iranian ports, and Iran will reopen the Strait of Hormuz, which it closed when President Trump launched the war. Mm-hmm. The fate of Iran's nuclear program, the reason the U.S. went to war in the first place, will be addressed in another 60-day period of talks, though the president today claimed a win.
5: Iran will not have a nuclear weapon. They fully agreed to that with strong policing powers.
3: God willing, peace remains in the Middle East. Yes. Aquí en adelante. The end of the war with Iran means no more lives lost, and it should reopen the Strait of Hormuz to allow oil to flow freely again. Ahora, este acuerdo del fin de la guerra con Irán has already helped gas prices to fall, y'all.
6: Wow. Okay.
3: Amen. We love that. Yes. El nivel nacional del precio de la gasolina bajó 9 centavos esta semana. Nacional.
6: 9 cents,
3: Brivana.
6: I mean, at this point, we take it. Every penny counts.
3: Algo es algo, but we need like another $2
6: per gallon. Yeah, facts. Remember when it was $2 a gallon? Yeah, that was a good time.
2: So, boy, remember when you used to have cars and you used to push them with your feet? Like the Flintstones?
3: Oh, wow. I remember que tenía a cada rato que cambiar de guaraches, güey. Se me quemaban de volada. Anyways, yes, so gas prices are falling. God willing, this is going to help la economía bajar de precios en otras cosas también. En otra nota interesante, familia, Inglaterra acaba de anunciar that starting next year, social media apps will be banned for children under 16. What? Jóvenes menores de 16 años no podrán usar Snapchat, TikTok, el YouTube, Instagram, Facebook y el X. Australia already did this. Do you think it should also be banned here in the U.S.,
6: Prima Vane? No, I don't think so. No. Because, dude, 16, that's already like, in U.S., that's like 19, 21 practically. Like,
2: ya están bigotones y peludas.
6: Yeah, block it from the little kids. There's too many little kids that be using social media.
3: So maybe like a little bit younger, you're saying.
6: Yeah,
3: maybe like
6: 10.
3: Elementary. Ah, okay. Yeah, Kim, what are your thoughts?
7: No, because I think when I was in middle school, you couldn't use Facebook unless you were like 16, 18.
3: Oh,
7: and we would just scroll down and put like, I was born in 1985,
3: yeah.
7: Something like that.
3: Kim dijo 1985 like it's like a thousand years ago. We were just writing. We were born in the 1900s. No, I think it should be banned here in the U.S. as well. I mean, you see the studies, guys. Every study that comes out shows us how much these social media apps and platforms, they cause anxiety and depression in our kids. So why even have it as temptation?
6: Not in adults too, homie.
2: Eso que
3: man. A continuación, we have a few good stories del mundial, historias que te van a tocar el corazón. No te lo pierdas aquí en el Chavoy Show. Ooh.

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0: De un jovencito latino. I'm gonna say he's maybe like 12 years old, 13 years old. Mm-hmm. Y está en el aeropuerto con su papá. 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
1: Yeah.
0: And they made him think that he wasn't gonna go.
1: Oh. With that haircut, that kid's going somewhere.
0: He's going places. He's looking better than Cristiano Ronaldo.
1: Uh-huh.
0: Y al final le dicen a su hijo, mijo, tú también vas a ir conmigo a ver un partido del mundial. Aquí está tu maletita, tu ropa, y el niño empieza a llorar like this on Father's Day weekend, bro. Like, come on, I love these stories. Go check out the video, man. It's a beautiful moment.
1: Is that a hint to your daughters?
2: Only Latino parents will straight up traumar their kids just to go viral. Like, hey, wait, we're gonna pretend we're not gonna take that fool, make them all sad, and then at the end time you're gonna take
1: them. We made it.
2: Vamos a irnos viral.
0: Oye, hablando de kids and parents, I want to give you guys an update on Ariela, my daughter's soccer journey. Muchas gracias. A lot of you have been DMing me like, ¿qué pasó en el partido del Rose Bowl this week? ¿En qué este que el otro?
1: The recap. You're always with the recap. And no, you didn't play on that team.
0: We've been so busy. So check out that. For those of you that missed it, so our daughter had an amazing tournament season, right? They went 8 tournaments in a row without losing and winning the championship. Gracias a Dios, Team XFC, the Chino Hills. Pero la historia está muy chida porque el primer torneo que llegaron de fútbol, and they're 9 years old, el primer torneo que llegaron este año, they went to the first championship and they lost against South LA, an amazing team. They lost in the last 3 minutes. Heartbreaking. We didn't see that team till the last tournament of the season.
1: Damn.
0: Y fue como la revancha. You know what I'm saying? Our daughter's team was undefeated by then. They start off losing 1-0 against South LA in el último championship game del torneo. Y Alina ended up tying the game. 3 minutes left. We went to overtime. And little Reagan scored the winning goal. Y el equipo de Ariela XFC won. So, basically, they were like, even now.
3: Yeah.
0: Well, South LA invited my daughter's team to play at the Rose Bowl this weekend. Which is such a blessing. Porque llevé a mis hijas por primera vez junto con mi esposa a ver a la selección de México jugar at the legendary stadium del Rose Bowl. Like 70 to 80,000 people. It was amazing. Mm-hmm. And then 2 weeks later, so este fin de semana, little Ariela got to play there on the field.
1: Wow.
0: Eddie, your family came out. It was a vibe, man.
3: Great
0: shout
3: time,
0: out to Neff también. Salieron. Long story short, guys, we got to play against South LA.
1: And
0: it was a friendly game, but not really.
1: You know
0: what I'm saying?
1: We needed to know.
0: South LA went up 1-0 on us. Remember that, Eddie?
3: Yep.
0: Y faltando 3 minutos. 3 minutos. Otra vez, Alina ties the game for us.
1: Wow.
0: Empata el partido y terminó en empate.
4: That's so lame. Why didn't you guys go to penalties or overtime?
0: No, it's beautiful. Así debe de terminar.
1: No.
0: Both teams deserve to be even.
3: Yeah, she got penalties, bro.
0: Yeah,
3: we all said
4: penalties.
3: That.
0: Yeah. Neta, hubiera querido penales.
4: Yes.
0: No, because then one team would have lost. They would have stood chillando and then I would have cried. Nah. And
4: bro.
1: It builds the grit.
0: You know what I'm saying?
2: Nah, entonces, ¿para qué fueron a Rose Bowl? Se nos fueron ahí a cascarear. Eso lo podrían haber hecho acá en el Parque de los Patos.
1: $40? No.
2: Donde se toman fotos las quinceañeras ahí enfrente del laguito, güey.
4: Everybody has a Parque de Patos.
0: Yeah. Either way, I think it ended in a just way. Neither team had the advantage. Shout out to South LA and Team XFC. What an amazing season. XFC ended the season with 36 games in a row without losing.
1: Damn.
0: Qué gran bendición, man. All right, coming up next, familia. Hoy es Becky G se aventó tremendo discurso.
4: Yeah.
0: A super inspiring speech at a graduation. Let's dive into it next.

0: propósito que está acá no es el mismo. 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
1: Somos el Shaboy Show. This has been an amazing class of 2026. Saludos a todos los graduados y graduadas. Todas las historias tan lindas que están saliendo of our Latino students doing it big and doing it amazing. Kim, I want you to tell us also about your sister graduating from UCLA this weekend. But first, I want to go to this amazing and inspiring keynote speech at a Latino graduation ceremony for UC Santa Cruz in the Norte de California de Becky G.
2: Wow.
1: Ahora, ¿por qué fue tan especial? Becky. What did it mean so much to Becky G to speak at UC Santa Cruz? Escuchemos.
3: Is that this honor is much closer to my heart than some could have imagined. Después de emigrar de Tepatitlán, Jalisco, México, my great-great abuelo, Alejandro Martín Pérez, took pride in picking strawberries in the fields of Watsonville.
1: Yes, sir.
2: Watsonville!
3: He received the key to the city of San Juan Bautista just down the street a few years before leaving this earth in 1999 at the age of 107 years old.
1: Impresionante. Qué honor para tu abuelito, Becky G, for you to be honoring him in this way. And that hits close to home porque mis suegros todavía viven en Watsonville. And they pick strawberries for almost 20 years in those fields. Mucha gente campesina. Así que saludos a todos de Watsonville. Y muchas gracias por todo su apoyo y escucharnos. Los queremos mucho. Ahora, here is that inspiring speech from Becky G. Escuchemos.
3: We must continue to challenge this idea that we don't belong. Or the classic, there's only one seat at the table mentality. We instead should be asking, what table are they talking about? Because not our table. We dance on our tables.
1: Tableras.
3: Everyone eats at our tables.
1: Yes, I see.
3: And as Benito reminded us at the Super Bowl, take naps at the tables while we dance and eat. So why look for permission or validation that keeps us in this space of other when actually look around, we are everywhere.
1: That's right. We love to multiply.
3: So please remember this the next time that you guys are in a boardroom or on a stage or in a position where anyone makes you feel like you don't belong. You are exactly where you're supposed to be. And even though the journey can feel lonely sometimes, you are never truly alone porque juntos somos más.
1: Eso que ni que... Me encantó el mensaje de comunidad de Becky G at UC Santa Cruz in her speech. And it is true, man. As you go into these places where a lot of Latinos are not at, you know what I'm saying? Let's look out for each other. Don't think of it as like, oh, there's only one seat at the table, so I gotta beat this other Latino or Latina. No, al contrario. Hay que apoyarnos cuando lleguemos a estos lugares altos, you know? And more Latinos are reaching these heights, so let's continue supporting each other. Kim, congratulations a tu hermanita Jasmine.
2: Gracias.
1: Graduated from UCLA. What was your takeaway from her amazing graduation ceremony?
2: That was a ceremony like I've never seen before. It was the UCLA Latino graduation, and it's been going on for about 30 years, and it's completely student run and student built.
1: Qué chido.
2: And they had performances del Caribe, cumbia sonidera. And it was honestly
1: a party.
2: Tremendo. All the students left their chairs and were dancing for about 20 minutes, and we were just watching people in the stands dancing. It was everything.
1: Qué rico. People dancing on the table like Becky G.
4: Let's go.
1: I love it, man. Shout out to the class of 2026. Woo! Recuerda esto que todo lo que haces no solamente te representa a ti, representa a tu apellido y a todos nosotros como latinos. So keep conquering, baby.
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1: En menos de 10 minutos, we got celebrity chisme coming your way. 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
4: Peso Pluma celebrates a birthday and his ex, Kenya Oz's bestie, speaks out about the breakup. 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
1: 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Yes.
0: Happy birthday, Peso.
1: Felicidades to Hassan, turned 27 years old. And how did he celebrate? Alone, because him and Kenya O's are broken.
2: No, era no, no, no, que no estaba solo. Estaba de seguro bien. Estaba como Pancho Villa.
1: No, ¿cómo?
2: Con dos viejas a la orilla.
1: He's trying to get her back, that's all I'm saying. Bueno, speaking about the breakup, yo, what was the reason? We've all been wondering what the reason was why they broke up. While reporters linked up with one of Kenya O's besties, La Divaza, y nos cuenta todo. Gives us the real reason on why they split, allegedly. Escuchen.
3: Yo vi unos likes por ahí, no sé. 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
0: Con unos likes que Peso Pluma le dio a una compañera de trabajo de Kenya O's.
1: Yes, someone close to Kenya.
3: Como que Peso había hecho algo, pues. 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
0: Yeah, that's true. Dice, hey, if Beyoncé got cheated on, nobody's safe.
4: Yeah.
1: It ain't safe. It ain't safe. And it be your own people, too. Like, somebody close to Kenya, like, obviously they be seeing, like, her, the relationship that she's in, like, how much she's in love, how much they loved each other.
0: Como Peso la trataba, it's le llevaba lifestyle. Los regalos. Yeah. Y la chava, yo creo, se ilusionó, ¿no?
4: Sí.
0: Like, ay, tal vez yo puedo ser Kenya O's.
1: I don't know.
0: That never works out, though.
4: No.
0: You know what I'm saying? Because they're going to play you, too. Like, my mind, like, I've never understood
1: or
0: this.
1: Or get caught.
0: I've never understood this, and maybe I'm wrong for it. Pero, por ejemplo, si tú eres una Sancha o Sancho, right?
1: Yes.
0: And then le quitas el vato o la morra a alguien, and they were with you while they were in a serious relationship, why would you think that they're not going to cheat on you?
1: Exactly. If how you lost them is how you're going to get them.
0: Literalmente. You know, and I know maybe some people right now are together that way and they're mad.
1: Damn.
0: I'm sorry, pero si te quedó el saco, póntelo.
1: No, it's just play.
0: Well, les damos todo lo mejor a Kenya O's, man. La mera neta, because if that is true, that is sad, bro. Because I feel like she really took a chance on Peso.
1: Or who knows what defines as cheating. What she's defining as cheating, you feel me? Like, maybe it wasn't, maybe he didn't actually go into the act, but maybe it was like the emotional cheating. Like, oh, you were DMing, you were liking, you were in the da-da-da. You know, like, at this
0: buena
1: point.
0: Buena pregunta. Let's ask. Si tú encuentras a tu novio dándole likes a otra mujer, y en esas fotos la mujer es maybe showing pechonalidad,
4: yeah, bikini,
0: maybe showing some booty, or whatever may be,
1: right.
0: ¿Tú consideras que eso ya es como ser infiel? Un simple like a otra morra que está enseñando pechonalidad, and especially if you know that girl. Mándanos un mensaje de voz via DM on Instagram at Shaboy Show.
1: I say Chobi or Y Show. We just started something.
0: Is that cheating or not? 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
3: See,
0: and you won't just get it on pictures, you'll get it 3D. You know what I'm saying?
1: In real life.
0: En carne propia lo vas a agarrar, baby. That's it, that easy. Prima Vane, so es infidelidad. Let's see, you got a man and he's liking the pics of some buchonas.
1: Dang, miracle, I have a man. No, but I think yes, because okay, now you're thinking, are you going to be thinking about this girl when you're with me? Or are you thinking about these girls that you're liking when you're with me?
4: Like, Prima Vane, nah, the answer is yes. Any man. Hey, te lo digo por experiencia. 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
1: Soldadito. ¿Tries the next time with Bad Bunny? Oh, damn.
0: Is this cheating? Your man, Eddie, right here, liking a buchona or anything like that, like liking her pictures or videos.
3: It's hard to say because I don't think it's cheating, at least in our experience, because it's never happened.
4: And it better not happen, Eddie.
3: Seriously, we have each other's face on the phone, so nada que ver. But yeah, I think he just likes like... UFC, men in booty shorts, he likes soccer,
4: está
3: he likes
4: preocupante.
0: Memes.
3: No,
0: ¿qué más?
3: That's it.
0: Look, Prima Vane, I disagree with you, and Kim, I agree with you. I don't think it's cheating, no, es infidelidad. Ahora, it is extremely disrespectful, and it is wrong, but I don't think it's cheating just for liking another girl's picture.
4: Nah. ¿Y qué opina tu esposa de eso, Chavi Boy?
1: Good one, mi Joe.
0: Mi esposa va a estar de acuerdo conmigo.
4: Pues hay que hablarle, to find out. 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
1: Nice.
0: Why are you guys always trying to make me fight with my wife? No, I don't need a call. I don't need a call. I already know she's going to agree with me.
1: You can't speak for her. Let's hear from her.
3: Yeah.
4: Tiene miedo. Tiene miedo. 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Yo sé el número de Janet. Le vamos a hablar a continuación.
3: Yeah.
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0: Pidiendo cuál canción quieres que cante Eddie. 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
0: Cuando bailaba yo con una cuarta colgando de mi fajo que decía Jalisco, babe. 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
1: Oh, wow.
4: Really?
0: With a little like cord coming down from your belt. 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

0: 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But thank you for DMing us on Instagram at your boy show. Today's keyword of the day. A ver si ganas, vamos a hablarle a la persona ganadora. Hopefully she answers.
1: Hello.
0: Hola, hola, buenos días.
1: Buenos días.
0: What's up? Is this Yahaira?
1: Yeah, this is her.
0: Hey, this is your boy show.
1: Oh my god, hey, no girl. Way.
0: Yes, yes,
1: hey.
0: Yes.
1: Hey.
0: Ese mero, soy ese güey. Ah. Hey, chila, what's the keyword of the day, Yahaira?
1: The keyword of the day is golazo.
0: Acabas de anotar un golazo. ¡Te ganaste los boletos! Chula, así te quiero gritando este sábado en el concierto de Fuerza Régida en San Francisco, Califas, ooh, at the Oracle Park, chula. All right, who are you gonna take with you?
1: I don't know, probably my sister or my boyfriend.
2: Girl, take your sister. He's a man at home, girl. Yeah. Fuerza Régida, JLP.
3: Hola,
2: oh,
1: I know, that's so crazy. And now I just got him. Oh my
2: Let's
1: god.
2: Let's go, Chevy baby.
0: Felicidades, chula. Ahí nos haces tag en las fotos, órale.
1: Okay.
0: All right, hang tight, hang tight. We'll give you all the details off there. Thank you for listening to us.
1: Thank you, guys. Have a great day.
2: You too, girl.
0: I love her vibe, man. That's going to be fun. Te la va a pasar increíble. Hey, stay tuned for your chance to win all this week at this time. Y hay otra manera como tú puedes ganar estos boletos. I'll let you know en solo minutos aquí en el Shaboy Show.

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1: De un jovencito latino. I'm going to say he's maybe like 12 years old, 13 years old. Mm-hmm. Y está en el aeropuerto con su papá. 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
2: Yeah.
1: And they made him think that he wasn't going to go.
2: With that haircut, that kid's going somewhere.
1: He's going places. He's looking better than Cristiano Ronaldo.
2: Uh-huh.
1: Y al final le dicen a su hijo: mijo, tú también vas a ir conmigo a ver un partido del mundial. Aquí está tu maletita, tu ropa. Y el niño empieza a llorar like this on Father's Day weekend, bro. Like, come on, I love these stories. Go check out the video, man. It's a beautiful moment.
2: Is that a hit to your daughters?
3: Only Latino parents will straight up traumar their kids.
1: What do you mean?
3: Just to go viral. Like, hey, wait, we're gonna pretend we're not gonna take that fool, make them all sad, and then at the end time you're gonna take them.
2: We made it.
3: Vamos a irnos viral.
1: Oye, hablando de kids and parents, I want to give you guys an update on Ariela, my daughter's soccer journey. Muchas gracias. A lot of you have been DMing me like, ¿qué pasó en el partido del Rose Bowl this week? ¿En qué este que lo
2: otro? The recap. You're always with the recap. I know. And no, you're playing nothing.
1: We've been so busy. So check out that. For those of you that missed it, so our daughter had an amazing tournament season, right? They went 8 tournaments in a row without losing and winning the championship. Gracias a Dios, Team XFC, the Chino Hills. Pero la historia está muy chida porque el primer torneo que llegaron de fútbol, they went to the first championship and they lost against South LA, an amazing team. They lost in the last 3 minutes. Heartbreaking. We didn't see that team till the last tournament of the season.
2: Damn.
1: Y fue como la revancha. Our daughter's team was undefeated by then. They start off losing 1-0 against South LA in el último championship game del torneo. Y Alina ended up tying the game, 3 minutes left. We went to overtime. Mm. And little Reagan scored the winning goal. Y el equipo de Ariela XFC won. Damn. So basically, they were like even now.
4: Yeah.
1: Well, South LA invited my daughter's team to play at the Rose Bowl this weekend, which is such a blessing porque llevé a mis hijas por primera vez junto con mi esposa a ver a la selección de México jugar at the legendary stadium del Rose Bowl. Like 70 to 80,000 people. It was amazing. Mm-hmm. And then 2 weeks later, so este fin de semana, little Ariela got to play there on the field.
5: Wow.
1: Eddie, your family came out. It was a vibe, man.
4: Great time,
1: shout out to Neff
4: time.
1: También salieron. Long story short, guys, we got to play against South LA.
2: And what?
1: It was a friendly game, but not really.
2: Yeah,
1: you know what I'm saying?
2: We needed to know.
1: South LA went up 1-0 on us. Right, Eddie?
4: Yep.
1: Y faltando 3 minutos, otra vez, Alina ties the game for us.
2: Wow.
1: Empata el partido y terminó en empate.
5: That's so lame. Why didn't you guys go to penalties or overtime?
1: No, it's beautiful. Así debe de terminar. Both teams deserve to be even.
4: Yeah, she got penalties, bro.
1: Yeah,
4: we all said
1: penalties.
5: Yes.
1: No, because then one team would have lost. They would have started chillando, and then I would have cried. And
2: it builds the grit.
1: You know what I'm saying?
3: Nah, entonces, ¿para qué fueron a Rose Bowl si no fueron ahí? A cascarear, eso lo podrían haber hecho acá en el Parque de los Patos.
2: $40? No.
3: Donde se toman fotos las quinceañeras ahí en frente del laguito, güey.
5: Everybody has a Parque de Patos.
1: Either way, I think it ended in a just way. Neither team had the advantage. Shout out to South LA and Team XFC. What an amazing season. XFC ended the season with 36 games in a row without losing.
3: Qué gran
1: bendición, man. All right, coming up next, familia. Hoy es Becky G se aventó tremendo discurso.
5: Yeah.
1: A super inspiring speech at a graduation. Let's dive into it next.

0: Somos el Shaboy Show. This has been an amazing class of 2026. Saludos a todos los graduados y graduadas. Todas las historias tan lindas que están saliendo of our Latino students doing it big and doing it amazing. Kim, I want you to tell us also about your sister graduating from UCLA this weekend. But first, I want to go to this amazing and inspiring keynote speech at a Latino graduation ceremony for UC Santa Cruz en el norte de California de Becky G.
1: Wow.
0: Ahora, ¿por qué fue tan especial? What did it mean so much to Becky G to speak at UC Santa Cruz? Escuchemos.
2: Is that this honor is much closer to my heart than some could have imagined. Después de emigrar de Tepatitlán, Jalisco, México, my great-great-abuelo, Alejandro Martín Pérez, took pride in picking strawberries in the fields of Watsonville. He received the key to the city of San Juan Bautista just down the street a few years before leaving this earth in 1999 at the age of 107 years old.
0: Impresionante. Qué honor para tu abuelito, Becky G, for you to be honoring him in this way. And that hits close to home porque mis suegros todavía viven en Watsonville. And they pick strawberries for almost 20 years in those fields. Mucha gente campesina. Así que saludos a todos de Watsonville. Y muchas gracias por todo su apoyo y escucharnos. Los queremos mucho. Ahora, here is that inspiring speech from Becky G. Escuchemos.
2: We must continue to challenge this idea that we don't belong. Or the classic, there's only one seat at the table mentality. We instead should be asking, what table are they talking about? Because not our table. We dance on our tables.
0: Tableras.
2: Everyone eats at our tables.
0: Eso sí. Echa agua a los frijoles.
2: And as Benito reminded us as the Super Bowl, kids take naps at the tables while we dance and eat. So why look for permission or validation that keeps us in this space of other when actually look over

0: That's right.
1: We love to multiply.
2: So please, remember this. The next time that you guys are in a boardroom or on a stage or in a position where anyone makes you feel like you don't belong, you are exactly where you're supposed to be. And even though the journey can feel lonely sometimes, you are never truly alone porque juntos somos más.
1: Eso que dicen. Me encantó el mensaje de comunidad de Becky G at UC Santa Cruz in her speech. And it is true, man. As you go into these places where a lot of Latinos are not at, let's look out for each other. Don't think of it as like, oh, there's only one seat at the table, so right. I gotta beat this other Latino or Latina. No, al contrario. Hay que apoyarnos cuando lleguemos a estos lugares yes. altos, you know? And more Latinos are reaching these heights, so let's continue supporting each other. Kim, congratulations a tu hermanita, Jasmine.
3: Gracias.
1: Graduated from UCLA. Oh. What was your takeaway from her amazing graduation ceremony?
3: That was a ceremony like I've never seen before. It was the UCLA Latino graduation, yes, and it's been going on for about 30 years. And it's completely student run and student built.
1: Qué chido.
3: And they had performances del Caribe, cumbia sonidera, and it was honestly a party.
1: Tremendo.
3: All the students left their chairs and were dancing for about 20 minutes, and we were just watching people in the stands dancing. It was everything.
1: Qué rico. People dancing on the table like Becky G.
3: Yeah.
1: Said.
4: Let's go.
1: I love it, man. Shout out to the class of 2026. Woo! Recuerda esto, que todo lo que haces no solamente te representa a ti, representa tu apellido y a todos nosotros como latinos. So keep conquering, baby.
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4: Peso Pluma celebrates her birthday and his ex, Kenya Os's bestie, speaks out about the breakup. Ooh. 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Find out what went down next.
1: Híjole.

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0: Maluma celebrated a birthday el día de ayer. Yes.
1: Happy birthday, Peso.
0: Felicidades to Hassan, turned 27 years old. And how did he celebrate? Alone, because him and Kenya Os are broken.
2: No, I don't know. Dijo que no estaba solo, estaba de seguro bien. Estaba como Pancho Villa.
0: No, ¿cómo?
2: Con dos viejas a la orilla.
0: If he's trying to get her back, that's all I'm saying. Bueno, speaking about the breakup, yo, what was the reason? We've all been wondering what the reason was why they broke up. While reporters linked up with one of Kenya Os's besties, La Divaza, y nos cuenta todo. Gives us the real reason on why they split, allegedly. Escuchen.
3: Yo vi unos likes por ahí, no sé. 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
1: ¿Unos likes que Peso Pluma le dio? ¿A una compañera de trabajo de Kenya Os?
0: Yes, someone close to Kenya.
3: Como que Peso había hecho algo, pues. 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
1: Yeah, that's true. Dice, hey, if Beyoncé got cheated on, nobody's safe.
4: Yeah.
0: It ain't safe. And it be your own people, too. Like, somebody close to Kenya, like, obviously they be seeing, like, her, the relationship that she's in, like, how much she's in love, how much they loved each other.
1: Como Peso la trataba, it's le llevaba lifestyle. 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Yeah. Y la chava, yo creo, se ilusionó, ¿no?
4: Sí.
1: Like, ay, tal vez yo puedo ser Kenya Os.
0: I don't know.
1: That never works out, though.
4: No.
1: You know what I'm saying? Because they're going to play you, too.
0: Peso.
1: Well, le estamos todo lo mejor a Kenya Os, man. La mera neta. Because if that is true, that is sad, bro. Because I feel like she really took a chance on Peso.
0: Or who knows what she defines as cheating. What she's defining as cheating. You feel me? Like, maybe it wasn't. Maybe he didn't actually go into the act. But maybe it was, like, the emotional cheating. Like, oh, you were DMing. You were liking. You were in the da-da-da. You know, like, at this
1: Buena
0: point.
1: Buena pregunta. Let's ask. Si tú encuentras a tu novio dándole likes a otra mujer y en esas fotos la mujer es maybe showing pechonalidad,
4: bikini,
1: maybe showing some booty or whatever may be,
0: right.
1: ¿Tú consideras que eso ya es como ser infiel? Un simple like a otra morra que está enseñando pechonalidad, and especially if you know that girl. Voz via DM on Instagram at Shaboy Show.
0: 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We just started something.
1: Is that cheating or not? Let us know.
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1: 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Do you consider that cheating? 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
1: Dice, si quieres ver pechonalidad y tremendo booty, págame la cirugía.
4: But see, it's that simple.
1: And you won't just get it on pictures, you'll get it 3D. You know what I'm saying?
2: In real life,
1: en carne propia lo vas a agarrar, baby. That's it, that easy. Prima Vane, es infidelidad. Let's see, you got a man's. And he's liking the pics of some buchonas.
2: Dang, miracle, I have a man. No, but I think yes, because okay, now you're thinking, are you going to be thinking about this girl when you're with me? Or are you thinking about these girls that you're liking when you're with me? Like,
5: prima,
2: nah,
5: the answer is yes. Any man, hey, te lo digo por experiencia, yo por qué razón veo puras cuentas de buchonas.
2: Damn.
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2: Oh.
5: Yo pienso en las buchonas que les hice like.
4: Ew.
5: Y me ayuda, me motiva mi soldadito para que se, digo, soldadote para que
2: soldadito. Try the next time with Bad Bunny.
1: Oh, damn. Is this cheating? Your man, Eddie, right here, liking a buchona or anything like that, like liking her pictures or videos.
4: It's hard to say because I don't think it's cheating, at least in our experience, because it's never happened.
5: And it better not happen, Eddie.
4: Seriously, like, we have each other's face on the phone, so it's not a ver. But yeah, I think he just likes, like, UFC, men in booty shorts. He likes soccer.
5: Está,
4: he likes
5: preocupante.
4: Memes.
1: No.
4: ¿Qué más? That's it.
1: Prima Vane, I disagree with you, and Kim, I agree with you. I don't think it's cheating, no, es infidelidad. Ahora, it is extremely disrespectful, and it is wrong, but I don't think it's cheating just for liking another girl's picture.
2: Nah.
5: ¿Y qué opina tu esposa de eso, Chavi Boy?
2: Oh, shoot, good one, mi Joe.
1: Mi esposa va a estar de acuerdo conmigo.
5: Pues hay que hablarle to find out.
1: Let's go.
5: If she catches you liking pictures de una buchona.
2: Nice.
1: Why are you guys always trying to make me fight with my wife? No, I don't need a call. I don't need a call. I already know she's going to agree with me.
2: You can't speak for her. Let's hear from her.
4: Yeah.
5: Tiene miedo. Tiene miedo. Quiere llorar. Quiere llorar. No se preocupe. Yo sé el número de Janet. Le vamos a hablar a continuación.
4: Yeah.
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Caliente 1051. 1051. KKBC. Aubrey Fresno. 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Latin hits.